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The next tune is a Swedish folk song, and in Swedish it is Akvärmland Tuskerna, Dear Old Stockholm.

Thank you very much. We'd like to carry on now and try and give you an interpretation of a number that's been done quite a bit by jazz musicians. 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